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Represent next to the California. California. 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I told you. If you make a mistake like this, it's no turning back. You gotta love who you love. And if you love the wrong person, you gotta live with that. Right now, I just need you to listen.

town there's a little place where everyone goes to see the way a washer woman washes her clothes. If you like boogie-woogie rhythm, she's got a beat. Let the boogie-woogie washer woman give you a treat. On every afternoon at one, the sessions begin, and all the boys from all the bands come down and sit in. They sit around and knock each other out when they play, while the boogie-woogie washer woman washes all day.

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I knew that I was dancing in the face of impending catastrophe. I don't believe in this love anymore, but I long for it just the same. Like hoodwinked believers who still make offerings, the kisses and caresses I gave to others were all the gold I stole from us.

They say the eyes are windows on the soul. 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We despise what we've built. We made our love a potlatch ceremony. Who gave more? Who took less? There is no death in a game of chess. Just a wounded queen and an injured king.